0: 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It's a black SUV.
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0: 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Her caller's reporting a sheep in the roadway.
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1: There was another caller complaining about the noise.
2: 10-4, I was just trying to catch up.
1: Could you just give me a 21?

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2: Units cash 1063, attempt to locate vehicle wanted for reckless driving, blasting in the area of 400 South Main Street in Smithfield, heading southbound. Call report, a blue Nissan Rogue, four-door with a 28 out of Idaho of 1 Fox Bravo 239 uniform. Again, 1 Fox Bravo 2, correction, 329 uniform out of Idaho. It's unable to maintain their lane of travel over the yellow and the white lines. Caller is willing to sign, end of ATO at 1856. Bravo 11 Cal, did you copy that ETL?
3: I copy the ETL. Can you confirm are they northbound or southbound?
0: They are southbound.
3: I copy. Can you advise my partner?
0: We're working on getting a current location now. Cash, they're now correcting themselves, going northbound. They're passing 700 or 800 north.
3: 11, I copy.

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0: 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And take the alarm, but I give up elevators.
1: Didn't work. That's just what the man came in as an elevator one.
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0: 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Put on 10-8.
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0: 1024. It is an emergency phone.
1: Tupper.
2: 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At 2380, North 400 East, ER number 2 to Ogden Regional. In North Logan.
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At 2380, North 400 East, ER 2 to Ogden Regional. In North Logan.

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0: Rescue 71, engine 71, crash out, copy and route. If you would, please stage. Again, please stage. You're responding for a 38-year-old male, conscious and breathing, feeling suicidal. Dispatch COVID, 25 Bravo 3, 25 Bravo 3. Rescue 71, engine 71, crash. Be advised, the patient is going to be outside on a jazzy, in a brown shirt and blue shorts. Again, please stage.
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3: Regional 1, mail 84, will you advise them or comment site Cuba?
0: Sierra 54, cash trespassing. 54. Yeah, Prodigy Brewing, 25 West Center. Complainants advising a patron came in seeming distressed, spit on a 17-year-old employee and left.
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0: Okay.
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Beth? Kilo 3, 8, 6 Yankee at street, turn to gray 4 runner.

03866 Yankee. That worker found out of Utah, 29 or 1010. 10. 4, thank you.

Battalion 3 Alpha. Respond to fire investigation. At 1485, East Main Street, East SR 142. In Trenton.

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0: 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Respond to a NOAA medical at 2273 North 230 East, Building 11, Unit D, in North Logan.
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1: 655.
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3: Black G.
1: Six five five, cash confirming at the Y. 20 cash, Chicago and Rock Advisor responding for a pendant push with no answer to the unit or phone. The alarm company advised that it's an 88-year-old female. Again, unknown status, they were not able to make contact with her. Dispatch code is going to be 32 Bravo 2, 32 Bravo 2. There is lockbox information in the call comments.
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4: The normal from Washington Terrace, Justice Court, hold for transport issuing county only.
0: Copy, thanks, Cash. Can you also run that individual for me as well?
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0: 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The 1027 Ford Dean Miller, a 60-year-old male, is suspended for 3 months. I am showing multiple 99s returning, verifying all of them now.
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0: 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No, I should be good. All the ones I can find right now are issuing county only outside of this county.
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1: Go ahead.
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0: Negative, thank you.

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0: Attempt to make contact with a Maylene Mortensen. All information is third party from a boyfriend to Maylee, stating she was unconscious and almost died at one point. We don't know exactly what the problem is.
1: Did that happen tonight, or are they saying that happened sometime in the past?
0: She was unconscious today, however, she does have a history of this behavior.
1: 10-4.

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0: cashier for Dubrovnik. Will you create me an agency assistant at Prodigy and you can clear it out? Consciousness currently.
1: You have medical respond and show me 1039 from 800 South, 100 West.
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0: 048, 019, go 1040, please.
1: 048, was that for me?
0: 10-4, go 10.
1: You're really quiet right now. I can barely hear you.
0: Don't run code 3, please.
2: Zero 48, Cash. He's saying respond 1040.
1: 1040.
3: Cash Air 33, you can clear out 186 Lima. Take me off CAD. Thank you.
2: 10-4.
1: Yeah, Cash Air 48 and 23.
2: Cash, I copy your note. Be advised, you're responding for a 27-year-old female who has possibly attempted suicide. It's third-party text messages that caller's receiving, stating that the patient's going in and out, possibly is taking pills. If you would, please stage in the area. Dispatch code is going to be 23 Charlie 8, 23 Charlie 8.

0: 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Stand for.
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0: cashier 48. I am not getting an answer at the door. Would you be able to see if you can contact your boyfriend?
1: 10-4.
2: Cashier 23, if you're still on the phone with Old Navy, will you ask if they want them to leave?
1: Sarah 23, cashier affirmative, they would like them to leave.

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1: 48.
0: We're getting more calls about the Riverwoods. What are we doing with those?
1: I'll be en route to miscellaneous in Springfield Canyon. You can show Battalion 3 Alpha clear.
0: 10-4.
2: They're all the way from over here now.
0: 10-4. Medic 70.

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0: Have we received any other calls on this?
1: Not at this time.
0: Copy that. Show me en route.
1: 3 Alpha 222 advised that they were going to go as well and to show you clear and available if you select me to leave you attached.
0: No, if Battalion 3 Alpha is in route, show me clear and available.

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0: 981 South Main at Planet Fitness. There's a member with a policy violation that needs to be removed and trespass. The advice, another patron advised that the male is in possession of an 88.
1: 17.
0: Three Alpha 226 Cash. It's unknown where he's at in the gym. However, they do know he's in the building. Will be a Matthew Reed.

0: 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Breakthrough Alpha 226 Cash, did you copy? Six, Pepe.
1: I think 226 is Battalion 3 Alpha this weekend. It'll just be me en route to this and 226 and 3 Alpha available.
0: Been out earlier. There may have been some confusion. I was just confirming that he was on the same page as I.
1: Three Alpha 222 copies.

0: Sierra 52 cache. This will be the same mail that Sierra 30 dealt with yesterday. We're getting a description now.
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0: 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She's wearing a bandana twisted on his head. He's described as a Middle Eastern male, 5'8", 5'11".
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0: 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He may possibly be in the locker room.
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1: 6 5 8.
0: Mile marker 18. Horse trailer. 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
1: Cash copies, mail was 1889 91.
0: They run. 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
1: 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Delta Echo Romeo, last name Sierra Indian November, Gulf Hotel, date of birth is 12-23-98 on the mail.

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1: Sure, 52, go ahead on that. 27 return. Negative, go ahead.
0: Non-extraditable, 99 out of Texas for that mail for larceny, 29-0-10-10. Other than that, 27 out of California is showing valid until 2028.
1: 10-4.
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0: Last name White, common spelling. 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
1: Delta 153.
2: Battalion 3 Alpha, respond to fire investigation at Clarkston, in Clarkston.
3: Cash, 3 Alpha 222.
1: 3 Alpha 222.
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1: 24.

0: Sierra 15, Cash.
1: Good.
0: Holding a juvenile problem on 400 West. There are children throwing rocks at the complainant house.
2: Yeah, sure, 52 and 23.

0: Go ahead.
1: Hey, if you don't want to come, I can take this one too.
0: Are you already north? Are you back?
1: You now.
0: And for, do you know if the caller's from Clarkston or are they calling it in from Hyde Park?
1: I don't know.

0: is Clayton from calling this in from Hyde Park?
1: He does not currently see flames now, just smoke, but he was stating that the flames were extremely large, stating that it was somewhere in the area of the Clarkston Mountains, probably close to the Long Divide.
0: Copy that. Break 3 Alpha 222, Battalion 3 Alpha. Do you want me to continue that way?
2: I think I'll be good. If I do find something, I'll have another truck paged. There was a lot of lightning. We did have some positive strikes out that way earlier today.
0: Well, that's why I was wondering if you want me to keep drifting that way. If we don't, if we got to scatter out and look.
2: Yeah, sure. Keep coming. I'm going to hit 23 and head north, and I'll see if I can see anything from there, but yeah.
0: 10-4, I'm just going through the four-way stop in Paradise.

0: Any available Logan City units for a citizen dispute, 310 East, 200 North, number 2.
1: 53.
0: Ten 4 units responding. Complainants reporting their neighbor is violent and aggressive. Other individuals that's on scene.
1: Copy.
0: Probably units cash 1036.
2: 4 and clear.
0: 10-4.
3: Cash 039.
0: Go ahead.
3: I'll be en route to Logan Regional with the juvenile beginning is the same as ending. Can you call and advise them for a psych?
0: Really large flames, and that it has jumped to a valley on the mountain on the north side.
4: Lieutenant 3 out for copy.
5: 3 Alpha 222 copies.
0: The parties involved will be a Jesse Scheiss and a Stanley Nielsen. It appears Jesse may have a protective order against Stanley.
1: I copy.
4: Running that way. Running that way.
5: And I'd like to get eyes first. I'm still on 30. I'm not too worried with how cool it is. I think we got time.
1: Copy.

0: cash your 21 and 23 that the assistant is due.
1: Here, 21. Units on the system, just be advised, all parties have been consuming alcohol. 10-0 with the female 88 owner, 940 alcohol user.

0: showing numerous alert codes. He is also showing trespass from number 5 at that location. Copy.
1: Gesture 15, when you get a second, can you run probation on both of them?
0: 10-4.

就是清仓。Female is showing active with PPSA.

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1: 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Hey, have you only had one caller on this so far?
0: That's affirmative. One caller who's called back twice.
1: Copy.

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2: 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It's White Mazda.
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1: Go ahead, Cash.
0: The Wind Caves Trailhead, an unknown caller, text to 911. We've received multiple texts reporting a coyote on the trail. They are worried to proceed down the trail. They can see and hear the coyotes.
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1: Or I'll show you not to the fireworks complaint.
0: 10-4, no.

0: Right.
1: 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So I'm going to head up towards Clarkston. I'm crossing color now and can't see anything.
0: 10-4. I'm going to head out to Richmond and take a look there and see if I can glass, get a whole view of the mountain from there.

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1: Go ahead, Jake.
0: Nine glass and then able to speed it pretty well that whole range.
1: Maybe I'll take a run up Long Divide. There were some positive lightning strikes up on Long Divide. I'll check them out. I can also see some headlights up there.
0: Okay, copy that. Either you guys holler at me if you need any help.
1: Sounds good.
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1: We are still receiving text to 911 from a citizen assist. They would like contact.
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scope to report. Just advise them when they get out of the canyon to give a call to you guys, and we'll have a transfer to deputies if they still have contact, but they need to figure out how to get down on their own.

0: Delta 91, Delta 24, Cache 1014, we have advised the caller to call into dispatch when they receive service, although they are worried to continue down the trail. They believe there's a larger animal now.
1: Tell them make lots of noise and keep walking.
0: Delta 24.
2: 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We'll have staffing down here for it.

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1: 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If y'all just do that.
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2: Cashier, 21-1027, my name, date of birth, mail out Idaho. 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Middle is Charlie. Date of birth is 2-3-77, male out of Idaho.

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1: 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Tango 12 cash, traffic offense. They both throwing firecrackers at houses.
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0: Last test, Parkinson, Papa Alpha Romeo, Kilo India, November, Sierra Oscar, November, first Spencer, Sierra Papa Echo, November, Charlie Echo Romeo, middle of November, date of birth 01/19/1978.
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0: speed to Susanna Garza. Yep, she remains valid.
1: Have a discussion.

0: I've got it by number. Let's try it that way.
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0: or 39. I don't know if it's been called, but we have one female 82.
1: Super female
2: 82. 39, Cash says 42, Data call created.

Cash for your 39. Can I also get a 1051? Exhortation, stay on Wisconsin 5, Alpha Papa Sierra to Black GMC.

0: 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One female, 1082, en route 247. 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
2: 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Cash, can you show me 23?
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0: Sierra 30 units back. 1022. Break Tango 9 units back. Domestic dispute. 98 East, 2000 North. So 12. An open 911 line and could hear someone screaming, get off on the line. We only heard screaming and now it's just open.
1: 10-4.
2: Bravo, Tango 9, Bravo 12, do you need another?
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2: Can I have 655, 1017 to that dispute as well?
1: 655.
0: And four. Stand by, all advice. I got you already. Nine, what's your 20?
1: I'm just passing the light.
0: 10-4. I'm at about 2,000 north, 200 east. I'll see if I can get eyes on from here before approaching.
1: 10-4, this one's going to be interesting because I think 2,000 north is the West Schwab Road. There isn't any residences that I know of.
0: Yeah, I copy that. I'm going to try and see if there's something in the field or if on the street.
1: Units responding, it's going to be part of the Four Seasons.
0: Ten four, do we have a building number?
1: Negative, we heard screaming and then they hung up. We have somebody on the line now, we're trying to figure out what's going on.
0: Copy, I'm 23 on the south end.
1: Three building.

0: we were able to get a Michael, unknown last name, on the line. He's claiming that his fiance is asleep and it was his TV that we heard. However, we don't believe that that's truthful.
1: 10-4, I'm trying to see if I can hear anything. I'm slow rolling.

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0: Are you by your computer?
1: I'm sending you some GPS coordinates. That will be the building that the coordinates were landing on.

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1: That was all. 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
4: 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I'm just in the second building down if you take that back sidewalk next to the field.
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0: Bravo 11, I'll be clear in 1042.
1: Bravo 11. Cashier 39, show me out with a few individuals at first down. Copy first down.

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0: Hey, it's your ceiling vent, so I'm dripping. 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Yikes. 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Do we know if he's licensed, or does he just own a ladder?
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0: It's going to be 70 North, 100 West in Wellsville. 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
0: She'll be at the Bomb Motel, 153 South Main.

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This will be a 40-year of age male, conscious, breathing. He is intoxicated as well and hit his head. He'll be outside.

0: Liberty Cash. Do you want medical at this stage?
1: Hey, it's on their discretion.
0: Hurry.
2: 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Staging is up to your discretion at this point. Complainant is reporting an intoxicated male on the street that fell and hit his head. Determinant code is 23-21.
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0: In the area of 9 South 100 East, we have a text to 911 individual reporting a male screaming outside of this apartment. They're advising it sounds violent.
1: Pan 4 and route.

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1: 10-4.

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1: Camper.
0: Yeah, I'm still 20, I'll head that way.
1: Camper.
2: Cashier 21 on my call with the complainant upstairs or downstairs?
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0: 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He heard back crunching tapping on the back door. 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
1: At 4:23 in the area.

0: 39 Cash. He is concerned that it could be a neighbor or possibly a roommate that's not accounted for. He's going to call out to them. 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She is crying. I'm not sure what the issue is yet.
1: 10-4, we're making contact.

cashier, 39. Can I get a 27 by name, date of birth on a female? Romeo, India, Golf, Bravo, Yankee, first name, Kilo, Alpha, Tango, Echo, Lima, Yankee, November, date of birth, September 15th, 2004.

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0: got some 15s with you to give you a ride back. You guys need me to come up and spell you out so you can get your car?
1: Yeah, 15's up here. I should be good for the moment.

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1: What's my case number for this?
0: 2217. 2217.

0: Air 30 unit to VAX, citizen dispute, 1376 North, 260 West.
1: Air 30.
0: 39.
1: 21.
0: Units responding, complaint is advising that the neighbors are consuming alcohol. It's going to be 2 to 3 males, and one of them is currently trying to leave. They can hear statements like, let me go. It appears he may be trying to get into a blue or dark colored SUV.

0: Tara 30 and it's responding that two males that are fighting are both wearing shorts and t-shirts, one in a red shirt.
1: 1023.
0: Tara 30.
2: 120 and rescue 120. Respond to back pain at 2351 North 400 East, number 128 in North Logan.
1: Calm down and come forth for a moment.
0: Small cash medical. Two of 100 East, number 128 for back pain. Number four.

0: 10:40, who had this, right?
1: 10-4, do you have any patient information?
0: 35-year-old male with an umbrella on his head.
2: Ash, you're responding on an 80-year-old male, conscious and breathing, complaining of back pain and pain in his left leg. He does state that he nearly passed out when he got out of bed. Determinant code is 5-Charlie-2. Black box information is in the comments.
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4: 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Respond to assault at 1376 North 260 West, number 2 or 3, in Logan.

0: 39 cash on a silver 2014 Kia Sorento to Milson or Joylina Mojilong, showing revoked registration. 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
1: Can you run Milson?
0: More standby.
2: Can you also check probation on him?

71 engine, 71 cash, responding to a 35-year-old male, conscious and breathing, who has an abrasion to his head after a dispute. Determinant code is 4 Bravo 1.

0: left. I told her just to stay here for a second. She didn't say anything.
1: Zero 39 cash showing canceled license on Milson 29 10 10 negative probation.
0: Copy. Thank you.

0: cashier 39. Can I get a 27 by name, date of birth on a male?
1: Go ahead.
0: Alpha, November, India. Tango, Oscar, Kilo, first name. Charlie, Hotel, India. Lima, Delta, date of birth 1/27/67.

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In Logan.

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0: 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Dispatch code is 28 Charlie 2, 28 Charlie 2. 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
0: Can you show me making contact with two individuals in the parking lot just across the street from the business building, US 89?
1: Copy, business building.
0: Cash off of 23, can I also have you run two 27s by number? First is going to be 217-661-388. Should return to a female. Second is going to be 223-898-875.
1: Bye.

0: Alpha 23 here first is showing valid 29-10-10, also showing as a CCSO probationer.
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0: 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Do you want me to assign it out?
1: I'll take it.
0: Yeah.
2: Is ready to load him?
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1: Yeah, sure. 15, is he still on my line?
0: Yes.

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1: Alpha 23.
0: We're pulling into the Jack in the Box parking lot. 28's going to be 899, Lima Golf Alpha. It's a silver passenger vehicle.
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0: North 1750 East. Complainant is in town visiting. He's noticed lights turning on at the home and seems out of place when he returns.

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1: Go ahead.
0: Is this 21 and 39 Lima the phone number for Robert?
1: The one in the call comments is for Robert. The one in the caller info is the complainant.
0: Copy.

attempt to locate vehicle wanted for reckless driving, last seen in the area of Center and Main Street in Logan. Caller reports that a Toyota Tundra with a broken out passenger window beige in color was doing burnouts and driving recklessly. They are willing to sign. They provided a 28 of Lima Alpha Papa India Golf. Again, Lima Alpha Papa India Golf. Caller is willing to sign it in the detail at 422.

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0: 520 North, 600 East on a Wyoming 28 for Papa 313 November. It's a white Hyundai.
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I was able to get in contact with Robert Sanchez. He is code 4. We can go ahead and clear this out.

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0: 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He believes he's staying possibly at the Quality Inn.
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1: 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We have a bit of a language barrier.

0: 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Complainant states she is dying. There's a bit of a language barrier, but stating the patient is not conscious, not breathing, and is cold to the touch.
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1: And Park currently is coding it as a 9 Echo 1, but it could possibly be a Bravo. They're stating she was alive at least 2 hours ago, but stating she's cold to the touch now.

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0: Rescue 72, engine 72. This will be a 31 Charlie 2, 66-year-old female. She's conscious and breathing, having a lot of vertigo. She is sweating and nauseous, a little lethargic.
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0: I do have an officer that's coming for this call.
1: Stand by, let me get an ETA. Just maybe a minute or two out. He was just leaving the PD.
0: Copy, thanks.

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2: 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Her heart was racing, feeling shaky, and she was nauseous and having some chest pain.
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0: 61, cash, traffic offense. 26, cash, juvenile problem.
1: 26.
0: Sherwood Hills, the complainant's reporting that there's a gray Subaru Legacy that has an expired temp tag, expired 6 of 19, heading northbound, turned eastbound on 6800 South.
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0: Contact Highway 1 about mile post 12 and from the south side of the highway.
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0: 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You're going to send me 50 feet, Lima. I'll be 17 from Sardine Canyon.
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0: 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You can create me an animal problem. I also have a complainant, 1063. It's going to be Braden Monk, Bravo Romeo Alpha Delta Echo November

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0: Delta 211, cash that. 28 does return to a silver Kia Sportage. It's showing valid 29 through 1010.
1: All right, copy. Can I have you run another one that's parked in the driveway as well?
0: Go ahead.
1: Local plate 5 Victor 8 Delta Zulu on a silver Infinity, it looks like.
0: Ten four that 28 does return to a silver Infinity 250. It's also showing valid in 29 or 1010.
1: I got the cash, thank you.

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1: Cash, Sierra 47, will you show me how to Sam's Club?
2: Sierra 47.

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Respond to sick person. At 6:15, Riverwoods Parkway, Riverwoods Conference Center. In Logan.

0: Yes, Rescue 70 in route.
1: Rescue 70. This will be on the east side of the complex. There's a homeless individual that is having possible alcohol withdrawals. Approximately 30-year-old, now conscious breathing.

0: We'll be at the River Woods Conference Center on the east side. There is a homeless individual who's possibly having alcohol withdrawals.
1: Okay,

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0: 10-4.

0: 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Intrusion alarm, 1147 North, 600 West, Owls.
1: 47, copy. 13 to back.
0: 13. Sierra 47, Sierra 13, cash. This will be a warehouse. Overhead door number 12, RP is pending.

0: Officer 25. I'm arrived at the medical. 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

0: Cash year 23. Can you try earning a name, date of birth? Last name is Escamilla, Echo Sierra, Charlie, Alpha Mike, India, Lima Lima, Alpha. First name is Manuel, Mike Alpha, November, Uniform, Echo Lima. 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
1: Go ahead.
0: Who is this plate, NCIC? It's a rear plate.
1: 10-4.

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At 990, South Main Street, South SR 165, Calvary Logan Church Suite East. In Logan.

0: Will you let any deputies in the area of Clarkston know that he is on his way to a church out there because the truck is pinging out there?
1: 10-4. Do you have an exact address?
0: Negative. He was very brief on the phone.
1: 4.
2: Be en route to that.
1: Engine 70.
2: West, 600 South, 2 Golf Tango, Uniform 3, White Toyota, RAV4.
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2: 50 West, 600 South, my apologies, Cash.
1: Copy. Are you available to assist Tango 13 on this automobile theft? The owner of the vehicle states that he can tell that the vehicle's in Clarkston, didn't give an address, but the RO of the vehicle has a revoked license and isn't supposed to drive.
2: 10-4,

0: Astral 79. So is it stolen, or is the owner driving it?
1: The owner called it in as stolen and said that the vehicle is pinging in Clarkston and is 17 to the location.
0: Okay, gotcha.

0: Delta 170 Cash, for your 14, this vehicle was also called in last night on a traffic offense and was an ATL vehicle for Logan City. You can need the case numbers in the comments.
1: 10-4.
0: Sierra 26, Cash Medical. We'll be at 990 South Main Street at the Calvary Logan Church, Suite Echo. The 30-year-old male, conscious of breathing, who fainted.
1: 10-4.

0: Delta 135 cache suspicious incident by 21 first.
1: Go ahead.
0: You'll contact Jared by 21. Do you copy the call comments?
1: 10-4, I copy.
0: 10-4.

0: Yes, she's fine on the unconscious. I apologize. It's at 31 Alpha 2.
1: Rescue 72 copies.
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1: 10-4. 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
1: Go ahead.
0: Would you please start me a motorist assist? And let's just use the country club as the address. And the call comments, just put white Dodge.
1: Okay.

0: Dash Alpha 14, I have a 28 for you when you're ready. Uniform Zulu.
1: Copy.

0: of any cash? The owner of the vehicle said that he found his truck on his way to Minden. We put the latitude and longitude in the call comments. States he's already gone through the truck.
1: And four. Just to clarify, so it's not at the church in Clarkson?

0: Negative. The Watwanga is showing in Benson.
1: Copy.
0: Sierra 47, cash, agency assist.
1: 47.
0: Riverwalk Circle, juvenile probation needs assistance with a room search for a juvenile.
1: Copy.

0: Cash Alpha 14 Alpha. I also have an updated address for you when you're ready.
1: Go ahead.
0: It's going to be about 1600 East, US 89.
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0: Are you coming south on San Felo?

0: Right, catch him in the area and I'm not seeing him.
1: I copy.
0: Delta 79, Delta 104, I came up 23 and across 3000 north. I haven't seen it go that way.

0: 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She only one female, 1082.
1: Next.

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1: I haven't contacted him yet. I can call him.
2: Delta 170, Delta 79 Cash, dispatch has attempted to call the complainant multiple times. We're just getting voicemail.

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1: Copy, 5-4. Clear from the warrant. Will you create me an agency assistant? Close it out, please. 10-4.
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0: 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Respond to unconscious. At 3959, South Main Street, South SR 165. In Nidley.
1: This will be at 3959 South Main Street in Nibley. The complaint states that her brother has collapsed. His eyes are open, breathing, but not responding. 72-year-old male.
2: 10-4, I'll be 17.
3: 135-004, where are you coming from?
2: In the area of 57.
3: 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I'm in Nibley.
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We are starting CPR. Copy 39.

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0: 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In Nivley.
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0: Single 13 cash, 27 on Eugene is valid, twin ends are 1010, showing an FFL carry permit. I'm unable to locate an individual for Jeremy, your complainant, 29 are 1010.
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0: 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Parties are separated at this time.
1: Cash Tango, 13, I copy, I'm 23.
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0: We're code 4. Well, they can 22 if they're... One's already here, but they can 22.
1: 10-4.
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Delta 99, cash, found property by 21 first. 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She stated that she found a wallet in the roundabout by the Macy's in Providence.

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1: I have a name number for complaint and info.
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1: 241-272.
0: 10-4, and I have that complainant landline now. Can I transfer her through to you?
1: Yes, please.

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1: Delta 82.
0: This will be at 673 Cherry Creek Parkway. A 74-year-old female fell. Safe that there's no injuries, just needs help up.

Squad 40, this will be a 17 Alpha 4 Golf, 74-year-old female that has fallen a couple of times earlier today. The last fall happened about 15 minutes ago. She's currently sitting on some steps, has some bumps and bruises, but she is conscious and alert. They also want her checked out for some mental health issues as well.

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0: When Tango 5 checks on, will you have him give me a 21, please?
1: Tango 5. Zero 19, Cash. Be advised, holding a 1050 PD in the parking lot of Walmart.
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1: 10-4.
0: Squad 40.
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At 778 North 400 West. Retreat at Homestead. In Logan.

0: 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There's a general fire alarm.
1: 10-4.

055 cash. Jordan at the South Walmart has evidence ready for pickup.

Engine 71 Cashier responding on a Zone 24 general fire alarm. The alarm company has called back at this time advising they've made contact with an RP who will be meeting responders on scene in a black Volkswagen, ETA 10 minutes.

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2: Cash, engine 71. Can you double check the address on the fire alarm incident?
0: Getting reports 778 West, 400 North. I apologize, we might have had an error in that address.
3: Last coordinates on 91. I believe might need to be switched.

0: Timothy Cash juvenile problem?
1: Sheriff 50.
0: 112 South, 200 East, apartment number 3. That'll be Javier Garcia, who has a verbal pickup order. And he is believed to be at that address.

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1: 2886 28.

0: Cash taking a family dispute in Hiram.
1: Copy, Cash. Delta 84 headed that way.
0: 10-4. Delta 84. Cash unit to back 170 West 300 North in Hiram. Our caller's reporting a son and wife that live there with their grandparents in the home, and they were verbally arguing. The brother-in-law had threatened to kill the complainant's son. Things have calmed down. There's a total of 6 people that live in the home.
2: Cash, Delta 104 to back.
0: Delta 104. Delta 135. Delta 88, Cash, other units, be advised, the brother-in-law does have access to 1088. He's currently upstairs in his room where he and his wife live. The male's name is Wolf Noli. Not physical, although it has been physical in the past.
2: Delta 84 copies.

0: Delta 28. Nunley, 30-year-old male, is valid. 29-0-10-10.
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0: We've been through the building, found no smoke or anything. At the alarm panel, there was a detector directly above the panel that had water leaking from it. We advised the maintenance folks to take care of that. We've reset the alarm. You may get additional alarms coming out here, but you can show 1971 clear and available.
2: 10-4.

0: 9-1-1.
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0: We'll be at 674 South, 200 West. This was a text to 911 where they stated CASA and then they gave the address, but they won't respond to say what the emergency is.
1: 10-4.
2: Testing at 13 to clear 14. All the units are clear from the residence. I'm just going to go back to the PD and work B 10-7 on report.
0: 10-4.

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1: Charlie, go for it.
4: Yeah, it's top on a 4 and 23.
1: Go.
4: The 28 as well.
1: Go to 28. Zero 48, zero 55, cashier's history of disputes at this address, along with multiple individuals with numerous slur codes.
4: 48, I copy.

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0: so forth.
1: Cashier 48, on any priors at this residence, does it say an apartment number?
2: Stand by.

0: 2019. Yes, the most recent was on May 28th of this year. It's not listing an apartment number.
1: 10-4. Do any of the students have an apartment number listed in their names file?
2: Delta 84, Delta 135.
3: Good.
2: I added those names to the case.
3: Excellent, thank you.
2: Cash, Delta 135, 10-8.
0: Delta 135.
3: Hey, Delta 135, what individuals did you have, just so I know which ones I need to get?
2: Thanks. Cash, Sierra 55, can I get a 1028?
0: Go ahead.
2: Zulu 019, Hotel, no readback.

0: Delta 28 units at back. Physical domestic dispute occurring now. 119 East 900 South in Wellsville. 119 East 900 South in Wellsville.
1: Quarterback.
2: Delta 135.
0: Go ahead.
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0: Copy.
4: Yeah, sure, 52. I also have one male, 284 at the DT beginning at 20.

0: this is a physical fight. Sounds like a custodial exchange that turned physical. There's a 9-year-old brother on scene. Two parties are physically fighting. There's a stepdad who has a concealed carry and a 1088 in his truck. Is that Gray Ram Dooley?
1: Delta 28 copy. It's custodial physically fighting. 1039 from there.
0: Copy.
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2: Cash, Delta 135, same traffic.
0: Delta 135. Cash, be advised, my complaint is a 15-year-old. There's a 9-year-old on scene as well. There's a male, 35-year-old Isaac Nielsen, that's trying to take a 9-year-old in the Gray Ram Dooley.
1: Copy, 35, sir.
0: Delta 84, Cash, were you en route as well?

0: Delta 28, other units, cash. I'm now on the line with Cassandra Nelson, a female involved. She is stating that she hit the male while he was attempting to grab items out of her hands. He's now in a vehicle driving.
1: Can we get a 28 for the vehicle or direction of travel?
2: Travel up 1060.
0: Go ahead.
2: 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So black and again.
0: Can you 10-9 where you're at on North Main?
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0: Complainant did advise to be careful where you park. There's glass all over the ground. Delta 28 Cash, our caller did state that the gray Dodge Ram is now parked on the opposite side of the house. They did not leave. Unknown 28, somebody.
1: Copy, still on fame.

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0: 61 to Bellamy, and it's deemed another unit that way. I'm at 3200 south on 8991.
1: Sierra 55, cash, you've been assigned to an inspection.
2: Here is code 4, would you like him to continue?
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1: scene. 10-4, 61, cash, do you copy?
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0: 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My ending mileage is 050.
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1: 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He just has a 21 in his radio history. I'll give him a 21 to his face.
2: Okay.

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0: the area of a bonfire burning near the given intersection. Complainant reports that one person around the fire is burning old construction materials and grass. Flames are reported to be 5 to 6 feet high. Reporting that it's currently in a grass field, not threatening any structures, and not currently spreading.
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1: 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We advised them not to burn anymore. You can go ahead and terminate command. 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

0: 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You get if James starts collecting his children for him to leave.
1: Yes, sir.
2: This year 48 cash. This will be a zone number 2, overhead 12. RP contact is pending.

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2: 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If you have yours to deal with.
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0: 79. What was the 1082 time for Delta 28?
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0: Bravo 11, cash. It sounds like the male only yelled at the component due to their baby making noise and then walked away.

0: Let's follow up. Do we have any yeah, center speakers?
1: Can you tonight?
0: Is there an officer that speaks Spanish that you can send to my location?
1: Stand by, we'll ask.

0: Battalion 70, Engine 71, Cache. Complainant was reporting smoke near the water tower, approximately north, just north of US 89. They are reporting they now found a smoldering fire in a tunnel up there that they were able to put out themselves.
1: Battalion 70 copies. Break, engine 71, we go car to car.

0: at the church. Their contact is AJ Booth by 1025. She's reporting a family to an ambulance that have been taking items from the church pantry. She did follow the two adults, an adult male and female, to the townhomes directly by the church. She's now been advised to go back to the church parking lot.
1: People are that call this in so that Engine 71 can tie in with them.
2: I'm showing walking just northwest of what appears to be Green Door Tunnel. I believe that's the tunnel they were referring to where the small...
1: directly to try and get additional information or their phone number or something just so that they can talk to them.
2: And do you want me to give them a call back and have them wait in the area just to show responders where it's at?
1: Yes, affirmative.

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0: Engine 71 Cash, I was able to make contact with the complainant again. They're heading back down the trail towards where they originally found the fire to meet responders there. They were reporting that it was just across the highway on the other side of the Stokes Nature Center on the north side of the highway.
1: For them. Did they have a description of the vehicle or their person?
0: We weren't able to gather a description, but it sounded like they were hiking up on the Highline Trail, and they came across an area called Green Tunnel.
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0: Delta 99, Delta 84. I'm just coming in to hire him. Is there anything I can help you with?
1: I'm 300 South Logan, headed that way. If you just want to make initial contact.
0: That works.

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1: Right.
0: A statement might be good if you get to that point.
1: I'm sorry, Tanner.
0: A witness statement might be a good idea if you get to that point before I get there.

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0: Engine 71 Cash, were you able to locate the tunnel?
1: We're still hiked out the truck. We're probably 5 minutes or so out.
0: 10-4, my complainant is waiting for you on the Highland Trail. She'll be wearing blue shorts, correction, black shorts and a running vest with a black hat. Her name is Tiffany, and she'll meet you on that trail.
1: Copy that. Thanks, Cash.

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0: Sure. 34 is reporting that her daughter is having a mental breakdown in a room by herself.
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1: 10-4.

0: 65 to your 48. 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
1: 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Thank you.
0: 10-4.

was driving, swerving in and out of the lanes and almost causing an accident. Northbound US 91 in Smithfield, passing 450 North Main. Again, northbound US 91, a red Buick, 1028, 7 Yankee 5 Kilo X-ray. 7 Yankee 5 Kilo X-ray, Katrina is following and willing to sign time out at 1740.

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1: Yeah, 533, 1060.
0: 533.
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0: We were able to locate the fire. The fire's out. We're water on the coals and everything's out cold. 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We'll advise when we're back available.
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0: 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We tried, and he also lost sight of the vehicle.
1: 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You can close it out.
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1: The cyclist is B25 Alpha 1, B10-year-old female. 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

Ambulance 70. Respond to medical transfer. At 500, East 1400 North, Logan Regional Hospital ER number 10 to primary children's. In Logan.